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I Angela, Kiss I Angela, Kiss I Angela, Kiss I Angela, Kiss I Angela, Kiss I Angela, Kiss I Angela, Kiss I Angela, Kiss I Angela, Kiss I Angela, Kiss I Angela, Kiss I Angela, Kiss I Angela, Kiss I Angela, Kiss I Angela, Kiss I Angela, Kiss I Angela, Kiss I Angela, Kiss I Angela, Kiss I Angela, Kiss I Angela, Kiss I Angela, Kiss I Angela, Kiss I Angela, Kiss I Angela, Kiss I Angela, Kiss I Angela, Kiss I Angela, Kiss I Angela,

0: The BBA are always very close when they commence an attack. They must have hiding spots nearby. Find them and take them up. Let them know that this is our hill. Understood?
1: Yes, sir.
0: Dismissed. Fail.I'm counting on you, or we will have a long night.
2: I'll find the Chinese.

0: You're the first and only one who ever drank in my office.
1: Sir, I can't accept
0: this. Don't be nervous. At least you drove them back into their holes. Tell me what your plan is. I'm a little tired of reading the same sea traps every day. How many of our troops died? What position were lost and taken back again? The amount of surprise attack by the Chinese by night? The repetitiveness is making me a little sluggish.
1: Too tricky. They're just like groundhogs. It's hard to determine where they're going to attack next.
0: Since I'm the commander of this army, I haven't discussed strategy with my subordinates in this detail, but I will make an exception with you. You need to use barbed wire to sever the connection between their tunnels in order to reduce their mobility. You're a major general now, and I've almost given up all whole hopes on your ability to command, you idiot. Get us back in the front line. I've almost studied with you.
1: Yes, sir.

0: I think that these attacks are meant from a political level, not a military one.
1: So what is your plan then?
0: To the north of Kurwa lies Triangle Hill. And about 1 mile northeast is Sniper Ridge. It runs northwest to southeast. It's called Shenganling by the Chinese. Now I believe if we occupy these highlands, the Chinese will have no choice but to retreat 1,000 meters. This will strengthen our defense lines greatly. Now I only need 2 battalions and 5 days to complete this operation. There'll be less than 200 casualties. You have my word. Now, the General Assembly will meet on the 14th. The President will be awaiting word of the breakthrough in the Korean battlefield. I wish to teach the Chinese a lesson. I wish to show them that we can take Triangle Hill and any defense line we wish. I already have a name for this operation. It's called Operation Showdown.
2: 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It's time for showdown.
3: Sergeant.
4: Ah, 首长, 有情报。 三兵团来电，说南朝鲜军一个叫李吉球的上尉 跑到了15军45师师部投诚， 还带来一个消息，说南朝鲜军第二师和美军第七师将一同对武胜山一带发动进攻。你们怎么看待这份情报？范富里特到金化地区视察了5次，敌人也频繁侦察我上甘岭阵地597.9和537.7高地。不仅如此，美军的工兵部队在10月份就修通了，从后方抵达基雄山的道路。 每日的车流量就高达2000辆次，估计是在囤积弹药，准备发动大规模进攻，很有可能就是富士山方向。

0: Major, you seem to know this terrain very well.
1: Well, this is my first time here, but I'm telling you, these guys really know how to dig holes. They make multiple entry points, so to get rid of them, you have to know where the holes are.
0: You're a professional.
1: They dig holes in every possible place, but now it's a hell of fire and gas down there. We're going to block all the air holes, so they will be burned and choked to death.

0: Chinese Communist Army is finally fighting back. 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What shall come, shall come. Let the battle start.
1: It's unbelievable. They've been keeping up this suppressive fire for 4 hours. I think they've learned our tactic.
0: They don't need to learn. It's only a matter of having supplies. This continuous bombing means they've upgraded their industrial capabilities, logistics, and equipment. We've been like a sparring partner, helping them to improve.

0: 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Their infantries are coming. Tell the Koreans to go back to their positions and block them.
1: Yes, sir! Commander Park! Commander Park! Commander Park!
2: General!
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1: Charge! I'll have my troops chase them back to the tunnels.
0: Look at their strong artillery fire. They won't give up easily this time.
1: So then, what should we do?
0: We attack. Now that the cards are laid on the table. We'll soon know the results.

0: How are your plans for landing coming along?
1: Our fleets are ready for combat, sir. We'll be able to launch an attack in less than 3 days.
0: Preparations are taking too long. What are our chances of this succeeding?
1: About 50-50, sir. However, if we fail, we would lose our entire force. And even if we succeed, half of our men would die on that beach. The Chinese Communist Army is well prepared. We won't be able to take them by surprise as we did in Incheon.
0: What if I told you to continue the landing operation at all costs?
1: Mr. President, if Adolf Hitler had found out about the Normandy landings beforehand and had prepared for them, would you still have carried out the D-Day plan?
0: No, I would not.
1: Me neither, sir.
0: You're right. Only a fool would go all in, knowing he was going to lose with the cards that he had. We shouldn't sacrifice any more American lives.
1: Mr. President, I thank you on behalf of the soldiers fighting on the front line.
0: Have a seat, General.
1: Thank you, Mr. President.
0: What's the biggest point of disagreement in the talk right now?
1: The only issue left now is regarding the POWs.
0: Listen, restart the talks with China as soon as possible. And you should know that Mao Zedong represents China, and his first priority is to protect the interests of the Chinese Communist Army. The Soviet Union can try and stand in the way, but they cannot stop the talk.

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5: ，Mr. Ambassador，
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5: ？What do you think?
6: I'm afraid the situation is bleak.
5: 目前情况糟糕。
6: You cannot beat the Chinese Communist Army.
5: 中国共产党军队。
6: You should seek an armistice immediately with Mao Zedong. You Chinese have an expression, 秋和寒节。Which basically means good defenses make good neighbors. Your government should use the Yangtze River, the nationalists on one side, and Mao Zedong on the other side.
4: 我大概听明白了。大使的意思是要在中国搞南北朝啊。
6: Chiang Kai-shek has nearly spent out all of his military capital. Right now, you have two choices, which are essentially the same choice.Seek peace and play for time. Perhaps you'll save half your country.
5: 我们政府还能保住半壁江山。
4: 和谈，大使先生啊，现在的局势可不比三年前了。如果毛泽东先生要是不愿意呢
6: ？China's problem is ostensibly now a global problem.I believe Stalin will keep the terms of the Yalta Agreement, which he signed, as you know, and I believe he can put pressure on Mao Zedong.
5: 他会给毛泽东施压的。
4: 可是，实际情况是这样的：蒋总统一向是主战不主和的，陈布雷以死相见，都没有改变蒋总统的意志啊。
6: All he did was survive and hang on to his own power. Now we have an inept and corrupt government. We want to do business with a leader who is prestigious and would make his country proud. Can you think of someone like that?
5: 你觉得谁最合适？
4: 这个事情事关重大，确实不敢妄言。
5: And I really don't dare to speak.
6: You Chinese have a fascination with cooking wine and heroes. We don't have any cooking wine today. So, who among the Kuomintang would be recognized as a hero?
4: 精英人士，精英人士，孙科。是中山先生之后，在我党内威望甚高。您看，他能不能成为合适的人选呢
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6: I don't think he can either.
4: 不是，那就是陈果夫、陈立夫、于右任，还有。
6: Sir, take a look at this. This is an editorial from the New York Herald Tribune. It says Chiang Kai-shek has failed and should

resign immediately. And his replacement should be Li Zongren. Yes, sir. You. In fact, I have already spoken to General Marshall, and we both agree that you are the suitable candidate, and we will urge Chiang Kai-shek to retire immediately.

0: It says Chiang Kai-shek has failed and should resign immediately. And his replacement should be Li Zongren. Yes, sir. You. In fact, I have already spoken to General Marshall, and we both agree that you are the suitable candidate, and we will urge Chiang Kai-shek to retire immediately.
1: 大使先生, 承蒙你对李某人的厚爱感激不尽，不过现在这个情况呢是这样的。

0: 蒋总统啊，他一生真的是辛劳惯了，恐怕不是那么容易能够自己去休息的。
1: That's none of his business, sir. You need to secure the full support of the Kuomintang.
2: President Lee, I wish you all the best.
0: 三天。